0: Introducing the characters. The sleeping next to. Head resting against the bedstand. Reading.
1: Chapter 1. Chapter 2. Chapter 3. Chapter 4.
0: And suddenly admit.
1: Chapter 5.
0: Paragraph 15.
1: Chapter 55.
0: A faint click. And the bedroom goes dark. That was a time. She's reminiscing character 3 on the church's front steps.

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And on my way downstairs.

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And between the twigs, cassette tape drapes, silent songs let melody loose in layers of art.

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I cried and I moaned for blue like hers. I wish the black dog's eye was not with me day and night. I spat apple pips back of the soil.

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They buckle and stand straight. And for another summer, green pours back in onto my plate. And I grieve without another tear.

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One day it looked at the moon and it said, "What's your name?" And the moon looked back in stillness and made a massive silence. And the creature

wrestle, hand on angry hand, the air plump with rending, all screaming one, one screaming all, and division, the myth, the victorious failure, lived, flourished, in the absence of a mirror, for the world of life.

One played football for the coach. They said I was a little too lightweight to play linebacker, so I'm playing right in. One played football.

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Oh, wee-oo, wee-oo, wee-oo, wee-oo. That must be hard for you. That must be

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I have seen ghosts flickering screens. Don't try to peer behind the thing. It's more mirrors and thicker smoke. It's more nearer when you're alone. It's more in there, the glutton's grown. Feet swole, hands sticky. These flee with everything I ever owned. I only feel pity. Weight off my shoulders, sink a man quickly. History, living off borrowed time, clock ticky ticky. Trickery, we sold nicks for dimes, celebrate the small victories. Laptop broke at open ocean, the boat rickety. Floating, swollen with gas, sold them hope so slippery. Everything that's stolen came back piecemeal, humming with mystery. Air heavy and quiet, the doldrums, the periphery, a forest in eastern Poland. Golden mushroom clusters springing out the dirt. Collect firewood, but God don't dig in the earth. Damp logs smoke before they burn. The meat sweat before it turn. The machine watch, then it learn. The death threats arrived addressed to whom it may concern. My best guess is force quit, let it rest. Buried in their text was that right of return. Buried to the neck, I watched them gather stones, the sun burned.

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Save for one, left siblingless, no chosen.

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These are the sounds made by the steel-fed turkeys when they feel the fermentation of their planet from below. They do sacred dances to dispel the fear. But the steel-fed turkeys don't just move their bodies rhythmically in the underground canyons to calm themselves. 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

0: 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What can we do but help each other?
1: Are we ready?
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Like, stuck. Rivers, rivers, rivers, rivers, rivers, rivers, rivers, rivers, rivers, rivers, rivers, rivers, rivers, rivers, rivers, rivers, rivers, rivers, rivers, rivers, rivers, rivers, rivers, rivers, rivers, rivers, rivers, rivers, rivers, rivers, rivers, rivers, rivers, rivers, rivers, rivers, rivers, rivers, rivers, rivers, rivers, rivers, rivers, rivers, rivers, rivers, rivers, rivers, rivers, rivers, rivers, rivers, rivers, rivers, rivers, rivers, rivers, rivers, rivers, rivers, rivers, rivers, rivers, rivers, rivers, rivers, rivers, rivers, rivers, rivers, rivers, rivers, rivers, rivers, rivers, 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

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Scent of strawberries, hints of rose water. It's so sweet, my brain's gonna pop.

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See, to obliterate the edge of my understanding of the way that things ought to be. See, to name something is to know something, and to know something is to know I know nothing, and that's what I really want. See, to obliterate the edge of my understanding of the way that things ought to be. See, to name something is to know something, and to know something is to know I know nothing, and that's what I really want. See, to obliterate the edge of my understanding of the way that things ought to be.

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name something is to know something, and to know something is to know I know nothing, and that's what I really want. See, to obliterate the edge of my understanding of the way that things ought to be. See, to name something is to know something, and to know something is to know I know nothing, and that's what I really want. See, to obliterate the edge of my understanding of the way that things ought to be. Something is to know something, and to know something is to know I know nothing, and that's what I really want. See, to obliterate the edge of my

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